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0: Is it cool for another guy to compliment your girl in front of you?
1: If you don't want that, get yourself an unfortunate looking girl.
0: No, I'm asking you specifically.
1: Me? Yeah, I don't mind it. I mean, as long as with boundaries and respect, yeah. There's ways of doing it, and then there's a disrespectful way, you know what I'm saying?
2: Yeah.
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3: Oh.
1: Yeah, it's complimenting me. That's my greatest jewel.
0: Go ahead, comment on Mixed Girl and Con Girl.
3: They're fine with
0: telling how beautiful they are.
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1: It may not mean nothing to y'all, but understand nothing was done for me. So I don't plan on.

0: the Reader's Choice Awards, and they named their top 10 burgers. We only going to do the top five because we know people got short attention spans. So let's go ahead and start with, before, do you know what number one is, or do you want to guess what number one is before we do the 5-1?
1: In-N-Out, but it's not going to be.
0: That's actually a great guess, though. But yeah, that is incorrect. At number five, we got Culver's, their double butter burger, Midwest favorite.

0: condo. You know what I'm saying? Number three, which I was surprised this beat out In-N-Out, Jack in the Box, the Jack, the biggest surprise. They're calling it the biggest surprise.
1: Wow.
0: And number two, A&W, like the root beer.
1: Oh, yeah.
0: The Papa Burger, classic double patty favorite. And then at number one, we got the Habit, the double char burger at the Habit. Best like fast food burger. I like Habit Burger. And you know they got one by Dodger Stadium now in Echo Park, which is like their hub.
1: We got like two of them right here. We good.
0: I actually got a bunch of Habit gift cards that they sent me. So we should definitely go use those up. Number one burger in the city. But I think In-N-Out should be like 1B. I love In-N-Out. And it's easier to find an In-N-Out than it is the Habit.

0: 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I just want you to turn the radio up.
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0: 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So tap in right now. In the meantime, though, what are we doing over here, sis?
1: Let's get into this Young Miami spend that, man. We smack in the middle of summer. Come on.
0: Come on, man. Club banger. That's what you're going to hear through the weekend in the clubs. Be nice, DJ Charisma. Run it up.

0: The first one is a movie theater, which I have to agree with. If it's your first day, you don't want to be in a movie theater where you can't even talk and get to know the other person.
1: True.
0: You're going to be in there in the dark.
1: True. Feeling awkward.
0: Feeling awkward, like looking like, oh, can I say something? Then she might tell you to shut up. Like, yo, I'm trying to watch this movie, bro. Like,
1: yeah, it depends on the movie, too.
0: Exactly. The next one, they said, is a loud nightclub.

0: got a long road trip.
1: What? That's
0: first
1: scary.
0: Off,
1: okay,
0: yeah, first off, yeah, first
1: that
0: off.
1: That sounds like serial killer vibes.
0: If you would go on a road trip with anybody on a first date,
1: what?
0: The person that would ask you to do that is either a crazy, like, psychotic maniac, or you are for accepting it, all right?
1: Facts!
0: The next one is a family gathering, and I gotta agree, because you can't just let your date
1: meet. Oh, there's so many things wrong with that one right there.
0: Yeah.
1: A lot of things wrong with that one.
0: That's crazy. The next one is a date, a bar you used to go to with your ex.

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0: whole thing where he was giving out prizes.
1: He's out here blessing the females.
0: I mean, he ran that all the way back. So he has this thing he does, I guess. It's an annual event which celebrates women, which I love, right? And it's called Stronger Women, Stronger

0: Tupac's advice.
1: Yeah, no,
0: do
1: he
0: it
1: is.
0: For the ladies.
1: He is. It's a private event, and it's a dinner, and it was created by him to celebrate women and give them a space to connect, network. These are a lot of, like, women that are in business that have their own businesses. So
0: fire.
1: It's dope. It's
0: I'm
1: dope.
0: Not mad at that, Drake.
1: They have fun. They feel appreciated. And then throughout the night, he was throwing money. Like, he was throwing out money, hooking this woman up with this.
0: He was giving chicks $50,000.
1: Well, before you say that, there were six women that got gifted $100,000 each.
0: Woo!
1: And then there was 10 women that got $50,000 each, along with a luxury car and Birkin bags.
0: Wow.
1: And there was all kind of raffles going down. And it was just...
0: That's life-changing. That is life-changing money right there.
1: It was like a little mini charity event, if you will. But it was like a woman empowerment.
0: But one thing I heard, they were all baddies.
1: Oh, yeah. No, for sure they're going to be baddies.
0: All the chicks there were baddies.
1: No, they were baddies. I saw the video. I didn't see one bad-looking female in there. And I mean, sure. Maybe it was a networking event for Drake to see who he wanted
0: yeah,
1: to take home next.
0: I know some females were a little upset about that.
1: Yeah, no, they were. But which females were upset about it?
0: I mean, regular degulars? Us normal girls?
1: Ain't nothing wrong with a regular degular. I'm going to tell you what. And this is only my opinion. This is a be nice take. But I'd rather have a regular degular looking woman without the BBL, all natural, pretty. But she's got a great attitude, and she's got a great personality, and she's loyal.
0: That's awesome. Be nice, but not Drake.
1: I'd rather have that. I'm not a shallow type. I don't like shallow types, and I don't like shallow women either. And, like, I'd rather have that. I'd rather have that. Loyalty is the most important thing.

0: these days where the sun don't go down to like 8 o'clock almost.
1: Ah, I love it.
0: Because pretty soon.
1: Pretty soon.
0: We're going to have darkness starting around 5 o'clock. It's going to be crazy out here.
1: Yeah.
0: But you know,

0: in broad daylight.
1: Very interesting.
0: And encourage more outdoor activity.
1: Hey.
0: Which I actually agree with because, yeah, in the summer we get a lot of outdoor activity, right?
1: Yeah.
0: And then opponents argue that permanent daylight savings time would mean much darker winter mornings. Because, you know, the sun don't come up till later.
1: Right.
0: With some children going to school before sunrise.
1: Ooh, okay, I see, okay.
0: So it can get a little weird for them.
1: Get a little weird, going to school in the dark.
0: I'm tired of

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1: 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Have fun out there. All right, coming up in the next 5 minutes, you know how we do it every Friday. WTF, what the Friday? We gonna run into a story that you might not be able to believe.
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0: IG, the Compton native was recently asked what the most legendary rap beef in his opinion is, and this was his answer.
1: The most legendary rap beef is for sure the most recent rap beef. 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The Kendrick and Drake beef.
0: I don't know if I agree with him on that. I think it's Tupac and Biggie or Nas and Jay-Z. But going back to the Kendrick and Drake beef, remember when those guys were actually friends? If not, here's a reminder.

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There's a list going viral on social media right now about the worst places to go on a first date, according to women. 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

0: Happy Friday, be nice. 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
1: Sunny, I got a 4-pack of tickets for you to go experience the new Fast and the Furious Hollywood Drift at Universal Studios Hollywood. Are you a Fast and the Furious fan?
0: Yes, I've seen all of them.
1: Okay, well, let's see how much of a fan you are. If you answer this trivia question correctly, you win. What year did the first Fast and the Furious hit theaters?
0: 2001.
1: Okay, Sonny, you're on your stuff. That is correct. You're going to go ride the new roller coaster at Universal Studios Hollywood.
0: Oh, my God. Thank you so much. Thank you, B9. I listen to you guys every day. Power

0: me up, really. What are your daily affirmations to yourself in the mirror? You look at yourself in the mirror. ¿Qué te dices?
1: You are handsome. Mm-hmm. You are capable. Mm. You are the one and only. Oh. You are the greatest. The GOAT. Mm-hmm. Maybe.
2: And the self-doubt.
0: Maybe. Yeah. You still got work to do.
1: Maybe. Yeah. Ahí vas, échale ganas. Yeah. Yeah. Si
0: se puede. You're running out of time.
1: Easy.
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8: Yeah. 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

I just messed up the whole program. 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

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If you have any shout-outs or requests, tap in at 818-520-1059 or get at me on Instagram. I'm at I Am Be Nice. That's I-A-M-B-N-Y-C-E. Let's get back to the vibe.

0: 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Hey, The Game recently spoke on why he chose Drake over Kendrick Lamar in their beef. Check it out.
1: People thought that I was going to change my opinion on how I felt about Drake because he was at war with Kendrick. 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And I was like, we are.

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0: Christine from LA, you are caller 10. You win a pair of tickets to see Fetty Wap.
1: Thank you, be nice. 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Thank you, Power 106.
0: Shebang. Have a great weekend. And as always, be safe, be blessed. And of course, be nice. 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

0: 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And talk to me nice, talk to us nice. Yeah, yeah. Power 106.
1: Yeah. 2 Chainz. What's that on that beat?
2: I'm

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0: 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This man has had a beard our entire relationship. 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Everybody loves the mustache. 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
0: No, she's gone.
2: 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If you shave your beard...
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I was like, what? I played it low though. I was like, yeah, alright, come on then, let's go. 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This was so sick. I said, yo.

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I'm giving you 3 seconds. 1, 2, 3. 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

0: Rick Ross is in love. Hey. 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

I just messed up the whole program. 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
1: 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I can mess up a Twinkie. 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
1: What's inside the Twinkie?
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0: The cream filling?
2: Wow.
0: Hey, yo. 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
1: Greg? 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
2: Well.
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1: Hold on.
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0: can't believe it's you. I was like, oh, man, that's so cool. He's like, dude, can you do me a favor? I was like, yeah. I thought he was going to ask me for a picture. 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
2: 21.
0: Look at this studious fool.
3: But it is a few interesting studies over the past few years have given scientists new clues about what's going on when you have deja vu. And you know what, dude? I feel like they're trolling me because I have deja vu all the time.
4: Mm-hmm. Really? Mm.
3: And I feel like literally this happened already right here, guys.
4: Oh, what?
3: No, I'm kidding. Oh, but dude, they're saying that your brain mistakes familiarity for memory. Like, no, dude, I've actually sat there and said, hey, I've gone through this before, and I'm like, hey, that guy's about to walk through the door, and it happens. Mm-hmm. So don't tell me that it doesn't happen. Yes. Bro,
5: literally, yeah. The first time I had deja vu, I was asking my dad, what is deja vu? It was so weird. I was like 5 years old.
4: It's a song.
5: No.
6: By J. Cole?
4: No, Deja Vu by Beyonce. Baby, I'm happy.
5: This was way before that. This was like 97. I was like, Dad, what's Deja Vu? And then I was like, whoa, I did this before.
6: Yeah.
3: Yeah, and then so weird. And then you call it out, and then it happens. So it's like, how can you actually say that your brain's mistaking familiarity. With literally predicting the future?
6: Yeah. Mm. So I had it one time. I had a dream, and it was a really stupid dream, and I was like, it was weird. Like, I was like in some weird city like Boston with J. Cole, and I was like working with J. Cole, and I had this dream when I was here at Power 106. So weird, so dumb. Then fast forward to 2014, I'm in freaking Boston with J. Cole.
7: That's crazy.
6: And it's like, you can't tell me that's familiarity. I had never been to Boston before.
4: Yeah.
6: And I remember in the dream that I had, I was looking at this one building, and that's where it passed by again, where I was like, oh crap. And I was like, what the hell? Like, I literally felt this before. I saw this before.
7: Cool. Yeah.
6: So you can't tell me that. Also, if anyone didn't know, I was in Boston with J. Cole. I was working
5: twice.
6: Forest Hills Drive. Yeah, it was a cool thing. I was social media correspondent before it ever existed.
4: You were. Okay.
7: There was one time, like, I was getting off the 10 freeway, and there was this building, and I don't know why. I was just like, it said deja vu on it. So then I was like, I need to go in here. I'm having deja vu.
5: Uh-huh.
7: And I went in, and I had the time of my life. I went back again and again and again. I was like, I keep having deja vu.
5: Oh.
6: It's the strip club.
3: Were you going to the strip club?
4: Oh. Okay, that's what I thought. I hate you.
3: 1,000 pretty girls and 3 ugly ones.
6: Is that what it's like?
3: Yeah. That's the line. It's 1,000 beautiful women and 3 ugly ones. Yeah. Every time I go there, it's the 3 ugly ones.
5: You get deja vu.
7: Like, deja vu. I did this yesterday.
3: I don't know, man, but these new scientists are trolling us, guys.
6: They said it's just familiarity.
3: They are trolling us.
6: What's a deja vu you've had?
3: Literally, that Vic's got the sports coming up next.
6: So dumb.
5: What a tease.
3: Yeah.
5: What a tease.
3: Yeah. You like that?
5: You're such a tease.
3: You like that?
7: I felt like I've heard that before.
3: No. Like, I know what's going to happen next.
5: Yeah.
3: We're done after in the next 10 minutes.
6: No, we're here till 10.
3: I know. Okay, we're done in the next 45 minutes.
6: There you go.
0: Hello, studious. Look at this studious ass fool.

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0: What's up? This is B-Real from Cypress Hill. Where are you from, Messe? Don't you know I'm local?
1: Back with another very incredible list for
2: LA.
1: Oh my God,
2: I love it.
1: Brought to you by the crew here at Brown Bag Mornings. We've decided that we are a publication, yeah, and we are going to be putting out lists, okay? Calling out names, putting out lists, letting you know what's the top of the top and the bottom of the bottom.
3: Out names.
1: It's up to us. We are the authority.
3: We're pushing it forward, the culture, the cultura forward.
1: Yes, and we are going to start with the list of what LA should ban, okay? According to the people here at Brown Bag Mornings, I'm not going to say who, but damn, some of these answers are pretty crazy.
2: Who?
3: LA should.
1: Things LA should ban. You got the question wrong.
3: No, I got it. I'm kidding. Let's go, run it.
1: Are you guys ready?
4: We're ready. I'm ready.
3: Correlo.
1: Concrete, where's your paper?
3: It's right there. My paper's been disappearing, dog. My weather earlier disappeared.
4: Oh, that's true.
1: No. Who stole your paper?
3: So you, I gave it to you.
2: Did you put a name?
3: I was the first one to give you my paper.
2: Did you put a name?
3: This always happens to me. It happened to me in school all the time. Sabotaging.
1: Didn't write your name on your paper?
3: No, I gave it to you first, and you said just by the writing, I can tell who it is.
1: Okay, so this is yours.
3: Oh, yeah.
1: Yeah.
3: Okay. Hey, don't laugh.
1: All right.
3: Ooh, just because I went to fit them and I know how to write.
1: Angie did go to the.
3: Yeah, Angie has like the most perfect.
1: She does. It's very cute. It's very, what is it? How?
2: Bubbly?
1: Very cutesy.
3: Yeah.
2: You're welcome.
3: Yeah.
1: Very all the notebook stores, the stationery stores. Yeah. Angie's there. Yeah,
3: she's the girl in class that had all the pencils and all the erasers.
1: The gel pens, everything.
4: The gel pens.
1: Okay, are you ready? This is the list of things LA should ban, okay?
2: Okay.
1: According to Brown Bag Mornings, we got racists. Ban
3: all racists.
4: It's a good one.
1: All right, followed up by Skid Row.
4: Wow. Oh my God! I know who put that one.
5: Yeah, I know exactly.
4: I know who wrote that.
1: Bro, show you the look of the page.
3: Like, what would you do? Wow, that's a pretty paper for such a devastating
1: answer. I just want to get rid of all of it
3: for such an atrocious.
1: By helping them or by getting rid of them?
2: Who knows?
1: What did you guys put?
3: She's like, there could be an earthquake just right there.
5: The earth could swallow them up.
2: Damn, you guys are mean. So
1: one thing LA should ban, brought to you by Brown Bag Mornings, leaf blowers. Damn!
4: Hey, leaf blowers.
2: That's crazy.
3: That's egregious.
2: Needs that.
3: I know. That won't have a job, Andrew.
4: I know.
2: Who would do that?
1: Hopefully it doesn't work on Skid Row. Jeez.
3: He's going to be so blando con la mano.
1: That's wild. I like these car registrations and fees and parking tickets. That would be good.
4: But that's a real change.
1: That's real change.
3: No, you need
4: nobody has to get hurt.
3: You need that.
1: Someone here put Brown Bag Morning.
4: What?
1: Who gave Humberto the paper? Hey, I think this is your homie that wrote this.
3: No way, no.
1: One thing LA should ban, Brown Bag Morning.
4: Oh. No, they could try, but they can't.
1: They can't ban the tan. How about that? Okay.
3: We're uncancelable, unbannable.
1: Yeah, we're just like Margot Lopez, huh?
3: Oh. That's it. They can't cancel us.
4: Nope.
2: Very true.
1: Okay, going back, this is the rundown of the things LA should ban. Racist. Also, people on Skid Row. Also, parking tickets, car registration, and leaf blowers, according to Brown Bag.
3: Leaf blowers is crazy.
1: Leaf blowers
2: is crazy.
1: Yeah. I didn't say that.
2: Yeah.
1: I'm not going to say who said it.
3: But how many jobs would be affected by that?
4: Wow.
2: The quiet is in the room right now.
4: Wow.
1: Okay. It was you, Greg?
4: No. I hate playing my car registration, so that one was me.
1: Oh, that one.
4: Yeah. Okay. It makes no sense.
1: Yeah, it hurts. Yeah.
3: Every year, huh?
4: Yeah. And it's like a dumb fee. Like it is. Like it is. $300 to like $900.
3: I agree with that one.
1: Oh, wait, there's a second word. It's leaf blower handlers. Oh, so you want the users of leaf blowers?
4: Why are you looking at me? I'm all about banning parking tickets.
3: No, I want to know who leaf blowers.
4: Yeah. That's really rude.
1: Really?
3: Who said that? Because
2: my dad would be out without a job.
3: Okay. ¿Te imaginas?
1: Okay, step up to the plate.
4: Oh, what?
3: Mona!
4: Mona!
3: Wow!
2: Specific, my neighbors. The morning on Sundays.
1: Okay,
3: just
2: because they have to beat the heat, Mona.
3: ¿Es un señor?
2: No está tan señor.
1: Se mira como
3: de mira. Oh, damn.
2: Around your age.
3: That's crazy.
1: Wow. Wow. Yeah, that was crazy. We're starting to learn more and more about our people.
4: Leaf
1: but
4: blowers?
1: Yeah, that was
3: so bring out the leaf insane. Suckers.
1: Okay. Yes. With your hands.
6: 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Summer starts with Stella Rosa.
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0: 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Yeah, right now.
1: Homie Helpline. Ring it back.
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1: The updates you've been waiting for.
2: We are ringing it back, playing you what you voted for, okay? We asked you, what are some of the most memorable homie helplines that you remember this year, thus far?
3: Yep.
2: On Instagram, Brown Bag Mornings 106, and you told us, here's this one, Randy. Randy. From January 16th. Now, if you remember, he was debating like, oh, this is so hard because Valentine's Day is coming up next month and so is the Chivas America game.
3: Oh, my yes, I do remember
2: yes, and I want to watch it in a special place. I want to watch it at Ojos Locos, which is essentially a Hooters.
4: Very special place.
2: Yes.
4: Very special place.
5: Hooters in Espanol.
2: In Espanol.
4: Yeah.
2: Hooters y más. So he wanted our help figuring out whether he should go to all his locals with his homies or spend Valentine's Day with his girl. What a man. What a great boyfriend. All right. And it sounded like this. Now keep it here because right after we are going to have an update on what went down with Randy's life since then. All right. Here is number four most memorable homie helpline from 2026 so far.
1: Number four.
5: Randy needs our help. Randy hit us up and said, hey, Brown Bag, I have a situation. I asked my girl if she had any plans for us Valentine's Day so that if not, I can plan something. But to be honest, America plays Chivas that day, and it's the Super Clásico. It's a huge tradition to watch it with my family and friends. I literally have the America logo tatted on me.
3: Oh, my gosh.
5: She's not that big a fan of sports, only the Dodgers. He said, I was trying to be sweet, so I told her I'll buy her a beautiful cream-colored America jersey and even throw in a Ramo Buchon. Plus, I'll take her to Ojos Locos with me to watch the game on Valentine's Day.
6: Let's go.
5: But she said no to everything. I offered to take her out on the 13th, but she said that's National Side Chicks Day.
6: Or the 15th.
2: Yeah.
5: Yeah. He said, we've been together almost 5 years. We've lived together for a year now. For Valentine's Day, we usually have a nice dinner with a rooftop and a view to see the Disney fireworks show.
2: Oh, that's sweet.
5: While we eat and have a few drinks, then stay at a hotel. Since I brought up doing my thing, she suggested she can have a Galentine's while I watch the game. But I don't know what that means. And I don't want to ruin her Valentine's Day. He said, it's just this game is like the Super Bowl in Mexican soccer. Also, I want to watch it somewhere fun. Should I take her to a nice restaurant for Valentine's Day and miss my Aguilas beat Chivas? Or go with the boys and the fam to watch the game at Ojos Locos?
2: Hey, who's on the line? Hey, hello.
7: Yeah,
5: Randy.
2: Hello. Randy.
7: Good morning, Brown Bag.
2: Hi,
7: morning.
2: Randy.
3: I hate you already.
2: And Randy. I guess
7: you're a hater.
2: I am, for sure. Y'all want us to be girls in the relationship, but you make us men by the stuff that you do. Bruh, treat her like a princess. It's Valentine's Day.
3: Take her to a nice restaurant because who wants to go to, as a girl, who wants to go to Ojos Locos on Valentine's Day?
5: I'm sure there's girls out there.
2: But not this one.
3: Yeah, not her.
7: She wants to tag along with us.
3: Tag along.
7: Or with me.
6: Tag along is like crazy,
2: said,
6: bro.
2: It's not, yo.
5: She said no already.
2: Oh
6: she's
2: my
6: not
2: God.
6: Your 9-year-old brother.
2: Yeah.
6: But vente pues. Ah, man.
2: Es
6: bien famosa. Pues vente pues, ya cámbiate. Y no vayas así, bien fea.
2: Arréglate un poco.
6: Arréglate. Fodonga ahí vino y no veas con tu garota. That's the worst, huh? Y no vengas con tu carota,
2: con esa cara.
6: Ay, con esa cara, ay, amargada.
2: Let's go to the phones. Let's, let's, Mervin.
5: Mervin.
2: That's a cool name.
6: El Mervin.
2: Mervin, Mervin, I Mervin. Love your stores.
7: Good morning, bro.
2: What's up, bro? Mervin, hey. Talk to us. What would you tell this guy, Randy, about his situation with his girl?
7: Yo, first of all, I say Randulfo is tripping, man.
2: Randolfo.
7: Yeah. Randolfo. Now he's taking on a day because America's gonna lose. First of all, so he's gonna be sad that day.
5: Yeah.
7: And then he's gonna be sad that his girlfriend's over there at a Galentine's or whatever they do with them feathers.
2: Oh my God! No feathers.
5: The feathers. See, thank you, he's thinking the same thing.
2: All right, a couple is calling us. We got Pablo and Betsy.
3: Ooh, Pablo
2: from Pacoima. Okay, what's up, Pablo? What's up, Betsy?
6: PB's.
4: Hey, good morning, bro. How are you guys doing today? Morning.
2: As a couple, what would you offer advice to this guy, Randy?
4: Well, for me, like, I was telling my girl, like, you know, like, looking at her and she's looking at me with her evil eyes.
6: Con su carota.
4: Like, we can go and. You know, I'm going to wake you up with flowers. You know, I'm going to take you to brunch, take you to breakfast, little gifts there and there. And then, you know, grease her up. So when I'm like, hey, babe, you know, you want to go to the game with me? We're going to get together with my boys. I'm going to get together with my brother, my dad. We come from a big soccer family. So that would be my way. And I'll get her a jersey. See? You know, I'll get it flow. Yeah. Uh-huh. You know, and then later at night, I'll be like, hey, I got a little surprise for you. You know, take her out, you know, on a drive. We can go do something at late at night, you know. Something adventurous, so she can get over being mad at me.
2: Yeah.
5: So before and after.
8: That's not going to work.
2: Yes, Betsy.
6: Dude, that sounded amazing.
2: No,
6: if I was a chick, I'd be like, dude, freak yeah.
2: You know what it is? It sounds nice. But will it be carried out that way? Because, again, we got to think if it's your game and your turn up, you're not going to be able to do that drive around after. You're going to get an Uber and you're probably going to go home. Or she has to drive. Because
8: she's going to be crying because Sheamus was going to lose.
2: There you go.
5: Oh,
2: it's
4: that's hard. No, trust me.
6: Hey, drop her off right now. Yeah. Right there on the 5 freeway off of Tuxford.
4: He's the one driving.
2: Roll away, bro. Roll away.
6: Tuck and roll. Tuck and roll.
2: All right. You want my idea? Can't do a thing where you have a dinner at your crib with the couples for Valentine's Day so the guys can get their game on and the girls don't have to worry about the Ojos Locos waitresses and you looking at them and knowing their name and tipping them extra on Valentine's Day? Randy.
4: It's not the same thing, though.
6: You're right.
4: I do that every Sunday. We have carne asada.
2: Well, that's good.
4: Yeah,
2: that's good. Because you said you want the vibe. You don't want to be in a
6: He wants the Ojos Locos vibes, right?
2: He's on girls.
6: Perfect.
4: Yes. Like, when they score, like, I want to hear everybody scream. Like,
2: well,
4: you hear
2: gonna
4: it.
2: You're have all the people that like soccer there.
6: But it's not just about people in here scream, dog. You're going to Ojos Locos. To have your little crazy eyes.
2: Yeah.
6: Listen, this is what you're going to do, Randy, okay? You're going to wake up in the morning, take a girl to brunch, give her her little gift. You guys are going to go. You're going to take her to Ojos Locos with you. The kicker is that she also has to wear lingerie. Right? Perfect.
2: Yes.
4: Like, when they score, like, I want to hear everybody scream. Like,
2: well,
4: you hear it.
2: You're going to have all the people that like soccer there.
6: But it's not just about people in here scream, dog. You're going to Ojos Locos. To have your little crazy eyes.
2: Yeah.
6: Listen, this is what you're going to do, Randy, okay? You're going to wake up in the morning, take a girl to brunch, give her her little gift. You guys are going to go. You're going to take her to Ojos Locos with you. The kicker is that she also has to wear lingerie. Oh, now it's bad.
5: But the waitresses can wear it.
6: Wait a minute, babe. Ve cámbiate, no vengas con esas cochinadas. You don't freaking work there, okay, babe?
2: So, do you like that idea?
4: Hey, but I told her I'd buy her an America shirt.
6: No.
2: Let her have the yitties out, just like the girls at Ojos Locos.
5: Let her wear the lingerie.
4: Hey, you're supposed to be on my team. What's going on?
5: I'm a Chivas fan.
2: We're trying to help you.
6: That or have the girls have their galentines at Ojos Locos, and they all wear lingerie.
2: Yep. Just like you guys
6: and
2: but you pay for it. But
6: that'd be crazy, huh? Like she invites her mom, her grandma. They're all in lingerie. Like, ama. Ay, Dios mío.
2: You got it for me, mija.
6: For sure, Ojos Locos.
2: Like the eyes will really be crazy.
5: Why is the grandma cross-eyed?
1: Number 4-3-2
0: Yeah, right now.
1: Homie Helpline. Ring it back.
0: Ring it back.
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2: 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Did he really put up with that mess?
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2: What did he choose? Her on Valentine's Day or the Chivas game? You know, we are going to talk to Randy and see what happened since then after this. It's Power 106.
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0: Homie Helpline. Ring it back.
2: Ring it back. 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
2: Ring it back.
0: The updates you've been waiting for. Number 4.
3: All right. You voted, and we are hitting them up. We're ringing it back, Homie Helpline style, hitting you with the most memorable Homie Helplines of 2026 so far. Coming in at number 4, came to us January 16th of this year, the Homie Randy, who was in between, you know, celebrating Valentine's Day with his girlfriend, as he should, or going to Ojos Locos with the homies to watch the Chivas America game.
4: Mm-hmm.
3: He's an America fan.
4: He is.
3: Yeah, he wanted his heart broken in front of the world.
4: Yeah.
3: we talked to him, and matter of fact, we ended up speaking to him afterwards too, because there was a whole Ashanti concert situation. We're gonna get an update on that too.
5: Yeah,
3: he was like, hey, should I go to the Ashanti concert with my friend, my homeboy, or like just not because my girl works? Which one should I do? Randy.
6: Hello, Randy.
3: It's been a long time since we talked to you, brother, but a lot's happened, huh?
6: Yeah. Sadly.
3: Oh, sadly.
4: What?
3: Okay,
4: hold on, don't tell me just yet.
3: Don't,
6: bro, like,
3: you're gonna cry.
4: Yeah.
3: Don't get to the tears yet.
5: Yeah, chill.
3: First up, the Chivas America game versus Valentine's Day. What did you end up doing there?
6: I still went to Ojos Locos, and I still went to go see my America play. So, but she lose.
3: You saw him lose.
6: And I think they won it. Oh. But either way, she didn't show up. She was just like, you know what, just go have a good time. But before that, I did go take her to have brunch. I got her flowers and, you know, like, hey, you know, I did my part. And then I'm like, all right, let me go watch the game. I'm like, do you want to come? She said, no. So then, but whatever. She already knows how I am. She's like, I know you're still going to do whatever you want, but.
3: Aw, she knows her name. Yeah. So then you do that. You get away with that. Then these Ashanti tickets come into the palm of your hand and you're like, hey.
6: Okay.
3: Let me either choose going with my homeboy or not for my girl.
6: Yeah, so I was just like, because she's kind of boring. So I'm like,
4: oh,
5: what?
6: I'm like,
5: don't say that.
6: I'm like, so should I take my girl? Should I take my boy? Like, we're going to have a good time. You know, we're going to hear Ja Rule.
4: Wait. So your homie is more fun than your girl?
6: I mean.
4: Pause.
3: Hey. What ended up happening there, friend?
6: Yeah, so I ended up just, I'm like, you know what, boy? Just like, you go, just go, because I don't want her to get more mad than she already is. So just like, I'll just stay home and just cry.
3: Cry to Ashanti?
5: Oh, baby.
6: Yeah.
4: Baby,
6: in
4: how general. Could be? Oh, baby.
3: That all transpired a few months ago. What has happened since?
6: We've had our up and downs. So it's just more like, so then we just gave up our apartment and then we just kind of just started like little by little. We just moved far away from each other now, and then now we don't live with each other no more.
4: And
7: it's probably over.
3: Is it? Are you broken up?
6: Allegedly, I guess.
5: Allegedly?
6: Maybe.
5: Wait, what do you
8: mean? Or no?
6: I mean, we still text, but it's not been like it's over. But it's kind of like
8: brother.
3: Oh, yeah.
6: Bro, stop.
4: It sounds like it's over.
3: If I were to ask her, would she say it's over?
6: I mean, she's never said it's over, but it's just, it feels like it's...
8: You want me to test it for you?
4: She
8: hold
4: just
8: on.
4: Got all her stuff.
6: I mean, we're 1 hour away from each other now.
7: Oh, it's over.
8: It's over, dog. She has another dude over.
3: When's the last time you saw her?
6: I don't know, maybe like 3 weeks ago. And then like last night she was at a party, and then now I don't know where...
7: It's over.
8: That's over. If she's at a party...
5: She's single.
8: Yeah, she's...
3: Hey, so much for her. She's not fun. She'll show you fun. She'll be at a party.
6: Not to be a creep, but I was just like, hey, I'm going to pull up. She's like, no, I'm not there right now. Like, I'm down the street. I'm, like, somewhere else. And I'm like, oh, now you're being sus. Yeah. And I'm like,
8: why are you
3: being... You're being a creep.
8: She's single.
4: She's getting clapped.
6: I mean, I just wanted to test her. Bro, I'm all the way in the valley.
8: And where's she at?
6: Like, yeah.
7: What valley?
3: Hesperia is not the valley.
7: Hesperia?
6: Not San Fernando. I mean, that's a high desert.
8: Where is she at?
7: No, you're over there in Barstow.
6: She's in LA, bro. She's right there by like Downey.
8: Oh,
4: by Whittier.
3: Yeah,
4: by Ojos Locos.
6: Yeah, like right there down the street.
5: Oh, your old spot.
3: Okay, after seeing all of this transpire, now your girl moved out. She's having fun without you. Mm-hmm. Does that make you feel like, dang, maybe I should have chose her over the Ojos Locos thing with my homie?
6: The game was really good.
5: Oh my god.
1: You did the right thing.
6: But there's like a couple things that could have changed.
3: Yeah. Okay. So you do you miss her?
6: I mean, yeah.
5: Oh, sure.
6: But if we have a homie hookup line, let me know.
3: No, I do not want to hook you up with another girl. Just
8: he's laughing the pain.
4: He deserves a new shot. His girl left him. So. He doesn't realize it. He still thinks
3: he realizes
4: hope.
3: It. No, he knows. She's left him. He is delusional right now. He's my little delulu right now.
1: Yeah,
3: I don't want another girl to get be a part of this.
1: I mean, allegedly.
3: What do your homeboys say?
6: My homeboys. Trust me, they're from the streets. So their like opinions are like the worst.
8: Mm. Hey, fool, you want to cry, huh? I could hear it in your voice.
6: I mean, it sucks.
3: What sucks?
6: You know, like, I mean, we've been together for a long time, so it's been like 3-4 years.
1: If she was in front of you right now, what would you tell her? Right now, talk to her. Talk to her. She's listening.
6: All right. I mean, hopefully she's not hearing if this is home for you guys, but like when we broke up, because I gave her a promise ring and I took it off her finger because she broke it. So I'm like, you don't need that ring anymore. So give it back to me. It's not about the money. I'm just like, you broke what I told you, that we were to be in the good and the bad and we're going to be together. So if you decide to take that ring off, give it back. If you want to leave me, so she gave it back. So I still carry it with me. But it's just like, again, it's a principle.
1: Pero, there's no allegedly. It's over.
8: It's over. Yes,
3: you admitted you guys broke up right now.
6: Yeah, we
3: You broke said up. When I broke up with her and I took the ring off and her, I made her give me the ring. So you guys are broken up.
5: You're single, fool.
6: All right, so what's up? We got a homie helpline?
3: No.
4: Hold on.
3: No. So then stay away from her. Don't pull up to where she's partying.
5: Yeah, leave her alone.
4: What do I do?
6: Nah, I mean, I don't do that no more. Like, I don't do that.
1: No more.
4: That was yesterday.
5: That was yesterday.
4: Question. You said you carry the promise ring around with you?
6: Yeah, it's in my wallet.
4: Throw it out the window.
8: Throw it out the car window right now. Why do you still have that, brother?
1: Literally throw it out the window right there near my $2,600.
3: let me have a look at it.
1: Hey, let me pick that up real quick, perro.
8: Why are you keeping it?
1: Promise me something.
6: I think I still have faith that she's going to come back.
4: She's gone.
3: You broke up with her.
1: She's so gone, bro.
6: She broke up with me, I think. I don't know.
3: You
4: She is.
3: De rogar. You're like, hey, if you want to leave, give me the ring. And then she gave it to you.
4: Yeah,
1: but
4: bro,
1: you're leaving?
6: She didn't want to. You know how hard that was? Like, that situation? Like, she had to stare at it. And when she was like, I don't want to take it off. And I'm like, all right, well, you're
3: making
6: a decision.
3: So she wanted to stay with you. And then you forced her to take it off.
8: You did.
4: Now she's partying.
6: Take it off.
5: Yeah, it's a principle with her too, because you forced her to take it off. She was waiting for you to be like, no, baby.
3: Do you have anything to say to people that are listening to the homie upline? They voted for to hear your update.
6: Mm-hmm. Don't fall in love.
8: He's listening to Future right now. He's listening to all the sad songs.
3: Yeah, we'll send you a playlist. Bye, brother.
6: All right, love you guys. Bye.
8: Don't fall in love.
4: Don't fall in love.
5: Oh, he's going through it.
1: Nobody said I love you back.
8: Yeah.
1: He's like, I love you guys. All right, man. Have a good one, bro.
5: All right, later.
4: Peace out, dog.
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13: 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We're not against rappers. But we are against those thugs. Thugs.

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0: Where are you from, Messe? Don't you know I'm local?
2: Okay, we are wrapping up the week on Don't You Know I'm Local with another LA list. Let us know if you like these lists because they've gotten very dramatic and very viral too.
3: Oh, yeah.
2: So shout out to everybody that's hit us up. Brown Bag Mornings 106 on Instagram to chime in on our past list. But now we are doing one that's going to get a little smelly. Okay?
3: Oh,
2: everybody ready?
3: That's something else.
2: What does LA smell like? According to the crew here, the very credible crew at Brown Bag Mornings.
4: Yep.
2: Okay? We have decided these are the smells of Los Angeles. Mm. Hate or agree in the comments on Brown Bag Mornings 106. Okay,
3: damn.
2: First up, we got weed smoke. LA smells like weed smoke.
3: Mm-hmm. Oh.
4: Yeah. It does.
5: Venice does.
2: Yeah. Venice for sure does.
5: You walk one step, it's weed. You walk two step, it's one of the other.
2: Well, pee is another LA smell, okay? Oh. What does LA smell like? Pee-pee.
3: Wow.
2: Angie, explain yourself.
3: Well, I put because downtown LA.
2: Angie, LA isn't just downtown LA.
3: I know, but my experience has been in downtown LA when I would walk to the
5: centro.
3: Train station.
5: Really,
3: baby? Yes. Yes, and I would honestly hold my breath because sometimes I'm like, oh, I don't know if I step on dog poop or...
4: Oh, my God.
2: Okay, all right.
5: You can tell human poop. You can definitely... You know
2: no,
5: what...
2: No, you can. Yeah,
3: you
2: I agree.
3: Cannot.
5: Yes,
3: I agree.
5: You...
2: And
5: you
2: don't
3: stop
2: do that.
3: Surf.
2: Oh, looking,
3: have
2: looking.
3: You guys
5: human,
3: ever,
2: we're talking about smelling.
5: Human
3: have you guys
5: poops.
3: Ever seen a homeless wipe their butt with a white tee?
2: No.
3: I have.
2: Why?
4: Where?
3: Downtown LA.
4: You stuck around?
2: You gave
4: until he was done?
6: Why'd you watch it?
4: Yeah.
3: Well, I'm walking that direction.
4: That's how you get a sty.
5: That's how you get a sty.
3: I didn't get a sty.
2: Everyone knows to stay around from those parts, Angie, okay?
3: I did it.
5: You get a grand one.
4: Okay.
2: All right, let's keep moving on.
3: Yeah.
2: The smells of Los Angeles. Gasoline.
3: Really?
4: Okay.
2: Gasoline. And exhaust.
4: Yeah.
2: The smell of a car exhaust. There's so much traffic out here. We're known for that. What does LA smell like according to Brown Bag Mornings? Smog.
5: That's exhaust.
4: That's exhaust.
3: Yeah. That's
2: smog is not the same as exhaust.
4: Smog check.
3: I thought it was.
2: Oh. Maybe.
5: Smog, yeah,
2: okay, well, we're going to go exhaust.
5: Exhaust.
2: So, can we group in gasoline, smog,
3: yeah.
2: And exhaust?
5: Yeah.
4: Just smog.
5: Just vehicle.
3: Yeah, car.
2: Okay, I think I was on a very different mindset than you guys. I was being positive about LA. And I said, LA smells like flowers, like jasmine. You know, like when you smell jasmine?
5: No.
4: Where?
5: No.
2: At night?
4: You live in a beautiful area.
2: In the gardens. The garden. There's a lot of flowers. I'm not privileged.
5: From the office to the Mercedes to the beautiful lands.
4: It's
5: of
4: all
5: that
4: lavender.
5: Side of town. It's
4: honeysuckle.
5: All lavender. Yeah.
2: Honeysuckle, yeah.
5: What does it smell like?
2: Hydrangeas.
5: Freaking success.
3: Money.
4: Pomegranate water flower.
2: Other places don't have gardens like we have.
5: It smells like mortgages and not renters.
2: It smells like HOA, okay?
5: It smells like HOA losers.
2: And not landlords. Okay. Well, that was the list. LA, I guess, mostly smells like exhaust and gasoline and smog.
6: Yes. I would have thought, like, bacon wrap hot dogs.
2: Hot dogs should have been.
3: Oh, you're right.
2: The smell
6: everywhere.
2: Of hot dogs.
6: Yeah.
2: Smell of tacos.
5: Yeah.
2: You know?
5: Yeah.
2: No?
4: Tortillas.
2: No?
5: Mm-hmm.
2: All right.
5: Tortillas.
2: Okay, keep it here. More Brown Bag Mornings on the way. I'm Leti for Brown Bag Mornings on Power 106.

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1: Yeah, right now.
0: Homie Helpline. Ring it back.
2: Ring it back. 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
0: Revisiting the craziest calls of the year.
2: Ring it back.
0: The updates you've been waiting for.
3: All right, you voted. You wanted us to ring it back and give you the craziest, most memorable calls from the Homie Helpline. And I'm going to tell you right now, this one wasn't even the original Homie Helpline. It was a caller that tripped us up so much, we had to get an update, okay? Mm-hmm. Now, his name is Alan. And Alan hit us up after hearing about some brujeria type mm-hmm. of Homie Helpline.
4: Yeah.
3: The thing is, he gave us video evidence of the brujeria. We all saw it. We were scared as heck.
4: Freaked out.
3: You could look at it. Brown Bag Mornings 106 on Instagram.
4: Yep.
3: It's him and his boo cuddled up and something at the end of the bed. I thought it might have been his leg up. You know, like when your leg goes up, it kind of makes a little teepee.
4: Yeah.
3: Right?
4: Yeah.
3: Or he was he had a very happy dream.
5: Oh,
3: it looked like a tent.
4: Yeah.
5: It did.
3: But then you could see it kind of waver off very, like, I don't know. Right. It felt like Paranormal City. Paranormal Activity.
4: For yeah. sure.
3: Right? Con, you saw, you're a skeptic, but it still looked very, very.
6: Yeah, it looks
3: suspicious,
6: very
3: spiritualistic,
6: curious.
3: Yes,
4: it, like, this is what
3: it
4: was.
3: It did. Mm-hmm. Also, he needs to clean his room. Is something we got a lot of comments on.
5: Oh yeah, so. Oh, it was yeah. pretty messy.
3: There was a bong. There was like stuff mm-hmm. on the floor.
6: Drogas, gays, all kinds of stuff.
3: El demonio.
4: There's a man in his bed,
6: and they wonder why there's paranormal activity.
3: So we had to get Alan back on the line. Alan, good morning.
7: Hello, good morning.
3: Alan.
4: What up, dog?
7: What up, I'm back.
3: Alan, talk to us, because this whole video and your scandalo was pretty crazy. You first had an ex that you thought maybe had done something weird, no?
7: Yeah, that I thought he was messing with me at first.
3: Why?
7: Just because, like, well, I just didn't believe it, like, when he would tell me things would go missing at first. Mm-hmm. Not just be like, maybe he's just moving on, you know what I mean? Like, to mess with me. I don't know. He yeah. likes to play pranks and stuff like that.
3: Yeah.
7: So at first I had thought that, and then once we got the video, I was just like, there's no way.
3: Oh, it hung up. It hung up.
5: Dude, that's
4: creepy. Hey, you didn't hear when he answered the phone? You heard somebody in the background?
3: Yeah, I think he's with someone.
4: Yeah, with somebody.
5: Okay, that person.
4: Or someone with him.
5: No.
3: Okay, let's see once we get him back on the line.
5: Honestly,
3: right.
5: What creeped me out was like the crackling.
4: Yeah.
5: That was weird.
4: That's not weird.
3: I was about to ask him to like change his phone or like maybe put us to his ear or
4: that's
3: whatever.
4: That's not weird to y'all?
5: Yes,
4: that he's with a woman? Yeah, exactly.
8: Yeah.
5: Okay, no, you're reaching on that.
4: She was with him. But he didn't know it.
8: It's because he's gay and he's with a woman.
3: Okay, he's back on the line. Alan.
7: Hello, sorry about that. I don't know why it cut off.
3: Okay, Alan.
4: It's getting creepy.
3: Is there a woman with you?
7: No.
4: You see?
3: Alan, shut up.
4: You see?
7: What?
3: Alan, when we answered the phone, there was a woman in the background.
5: Yeah, talking.
3: And your phone was crackling.
6: No, I didn't hear no woman in the background.
4: Yeah, I did. She answered.
6: No.
3: Danny, our editor, give me that audio, okay? Please.
4: Oh, my God.
3: Bro, there you have no woman or no TV on. It kind of sounded like you were at a restaurant or something.
4: Yeah.
3: Like,
5: yeah.
7: No, I'm just in my room.
3: Alan,
4: oh,
3: shut up!
4: Oh, my God!
3: Do you have the TV on?
5: The radio, something?
7: I had the TV
3: okay,
7: on.
3: Good.
7: That was before I answered.
4: Bruh.
5: Okay,
7: maybe
5: no.
7: it like echoed out. I don't know.
4: And it was echoed out? What?
3: All of a sudden
4: it
3: was cracking. I legit thought you answered and you're at work or something.
4: Yeah. I heard a lady.
6: Stop.
4: It was,
5: no, we all hear
4: it was crackling okay. nonstop.
3: You then heard just the crackling concrete.
6: Yeah.
3: You're right here.
6: It's
4: not crackling no more.
8: And there was a woman at the beginning.
3: Yes.
4: And then it just hung up suddenly.
3: Okay, just listen. Don't talk right now. No one. Don't talk right now. No one. You're going to hear the crack and you're going to hear the background. Listen.
7: Hello, good morning.
3: Alan.
4: What up, dog?
7: What up, I'm back.
3: Alan, talk to us. Do you hear how you're crackling? And the audio is crackling? And do you hear the voice in the background? That's on your side. Listen.
7: Hello, good morning.
3: Alan.
4: What up, dog?
7: What up, I'm back.
3: Yeah, and this is the
7: no,
3: solo.
7: That was strange.
3: This is the ghost on its own, or the spirit, the sound on its own.
7: What?
3: Yeah. It kind of sounds like someone's with you.
5: Yeah. Background.
7: No, it's just me and my dogs.
3: And your dogs don't
7: That's
3: talk.
7: Weird. No.
5: And you hear the
7: I mean, they don't make
5: right?
7: noises like
4: your,
7: that.
4: Your dogs don't
7: Yeah, I heard the crackling, and then I heard the... No, that's...
3: I heard that sound. That was everybody but Concrete heard the sound.
6: I hear it now.
7: Yeah, no, I heard the sound, but I thought it was on your side of the phone because you guys are on the radio.
6: Sounds like Angie to me.
5: No, because I'm talking.
8: That sounds like it's on his side.
4: Yeah.
5: Yeah,
3: it's, and I'm talking. Angie, look.
7: Hello, good morning.
3: Alan.
1: What up, Dow?
7: What up, Randag?
3: Alan, okay. Alan, that's not Angie.
5: That's not me.
3: And we could check our video cameras to see what Angie was doing at that time.
4: Yeah. Even the there's like a little sound before. That wasn't Angie either.
3: That was right when we answered.
4: Yeah.
3: Look, that was before even Alan said hi.
7: Hello, good morning.
3: Alan.
8: What up, Dow?
7: What up, Randag?
6: What up, Perro?
8: At the beginning, the first
4: like
8: thing
4: you hear.
3: Like Princess Peach is over there.
4: She said hi
3: you.
4: Before he ever could.
7: Right. You know, the only logical thing I can think about is, like, when I answered the phone, maybe I could play, like, a video on my phone, but I don't think you would be able to hear that from my phone.
3: And that's why we're asking if you have someone there or if your TV was on.
7: No, before I answered, I was watching Love Island, but I paused it as soon as you guys called.
4: Right, this is so crazy.
8: You're being haunted,
3: your update is that it's still there.
5: Yep, you're still haunted.
3: Yes. Do you have Sage or something or Agua Bendita?
7: You know, I never tried that.
5: Oh.
7: I did try holy water, but apparently that didn't work.
3: Apparently not.
5: No. Or maybe it worked for a
7: little
5: bit.
7: That's a weird noise to make.
3: Yeah, I know. A woman going, woo-hoo, in your room?
8: In your room?
4: In your bed? Yeah, right.
7: In my room? Yeah, that's even more weird.
3: All right, well, let's back away slowly. We will contact you again come Halloween.
8: Call a priest.
3: Alan, thank you so much, bro. Thank you for sharing your story.
7: No, I appreciate you guys for even taking my story. Okay. Thank you guys so much.
3: Okay, hazte, persínate.
7: Persínate. On God, though.
3: Okay.
4: On God, though.
3: All right, bye, bro. All right, there you have it. Our guy Alan.
4: Still being haunted.
8: Still being haunted.
3: Hey, can we all just agree? None of us did that. Because I want people to think that it's a game we're playing.
4: No.
5: It's not.
3: It's, and that just happened. I answered the phone. That's what happened. It's still...
5: Yeah,
3: so, I was about to tell this fool, hey, get your phone straight or whatever, and then the phone clicked.
5: Mm-hmm.
3: He comes back on. It sounds great. We asked him about the lady in the back. No.
4: What lady?
3: Yeah.
5: What are you talking about?
3: Khan says it's Angie, because I get you. It might be like an echo or maybe like if he... Sometimes when people are listening to us on the radio while they call us, but he's at his crib. He's not listening to us on the radio.
5: Yeah, and we asked him if he had the TV or radio, and he's like, no, nothing.
8: You would have heard Letty too then.
3: Yeah. Yeah.
5: True.
3: Mm-hmm. I'm not Blona. You would have heard, hey, what's up? Hey, bro.
6: Hey, what's up,
3: Hey, bro.
6: Hey, what's up?
3: Hey, what's up? What's up? Hey, what's up? Good story. Put him up. All right, keep it here. More Brown Bag Mornings and updates. 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
6: Are you stressed? 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
4: I'm 84.
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1: 3, 2, 1 Yeah, right now.
2: Homie Helpline, ring it back.
1: Hang it, man. Hang it, man.
2: Revisiting the craziest calls of the year.
1: Hang it, man.
2: The updates you've been waiting for. Number one.
3: And we're here. We have been ringing it back and hitting you with the Homie Helpline stories that you voted for on Brown Bag Mornings 106 on Instagram. And we are talking to Chris. Let's do it. Here's number one. Ring it back.
4: All right, check this out, homie.
5: If you need a homie or need some help,
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5: We need a line. I mean, phone line. We got you for the Homie Helpline.
7: Chris needs our help.
8: Chris
7: hit us up and said, hey, Brown Bag, my name is Chris, and my baby mama won't stop entertaining her ex. I met my baby mama at work. We've known each other for a while. She used to cheat on her girlfriend with me. After her girl found out, she blocked me for 2 years, but we reconnected. 2 to 3 months into us talking again, she said she was pregnant with a man's baby.
3: Whoa.
7: She said...
9: Okay, it's another lesbian.
7: Mm-hmm. Yes.
3: Why did you just say mass lesbian?
9: Is it lesbian week or something? Or
7: no. She said, this was a tough time for me. I was homeless, living in my car. I felt shocked and betrayed. Eventually, we ended up moving in with her mom. And while there, I caught her texting her ex. She said, they were talking about mail is still being delivered to the ex's house. I'm frustrated because as much as I tell her to cut communication, she still talks to her. I know she's not physically cheating on me. I have cameras all over, inside and out of my house.
3: Damn.
7: She said, still though, I'm thinking about leaving her over all these red flags.
3: Let's talk to Chris. Chris.
10: Yeah, what's up?
3: What's up? Chris, there's a hard front right now, but you're going through a lot right now. Does it feel like you're being betrayed by your girlfriend?
10: I don't think she's cheating. I just think, you know, she's a... You know, full-time mom at home, staying at home, and she gets a little bored.
3: Okay, but the baby is 11 weeks old también, right? The baby's 11 weeks old?
10: A lot of people that don't know us, don't know our situation, they'll be like, hey, the baby looks like you, the baby looks like you. I mean, she does kind of have characteristics of me. Like, she has, you know, my nose shape. She does have, like, my small mouth. You know,
3: a baby with a small mouth.
9: But your big heart.
10: No, but the baby at 100% doesn't look like my girlfriend at all. You know,
3: Have you ever seen the dad? Like the biological dad?
10: Yeah.
3: Does the baby look like the dad?
10: Yeah.
7: Mm.
9: So the dad looks like you.
10: Some people say that.
7: So your girl has a type then.
3: Yeah. Baby's born. You put your name on the birth certificate. This is your baby. This is your and her baby.
10: Legally, she's mine. You know.
3: At what point do you see her talking to her ex, the girl ex from work?
10: So I get home and I open the door, and as soon as I'm opening the door, she's on the recliner and she's FaceTiming homegirl, and she hung up the phone and she looked at me like, oh, like
3: shocked.
10: She's shooken, like she got caught, you know. And I told her, who are you talking to? And she was like, you know who? And I was like, no, I don't know who. Who are you talking to? And she was like, well, no. And I told her, you know what? Call her. Call her. Keep calling her.
3: Ooh.
10: So homegirl wasn't answering, but I mean, just the whole week in overall, it just killed me.
9: I'm going to be honest with you, Chris. And this is a common fact, okay? Lesbians move in super fast, and also lesbians have the most drama.
8: Yeah. That's what it seems like right now.
3: Do you have an ex? Do you have, like, options? Just
10: one. Currently, right now, I'm just focused on my girl and I'm just focused on my baby. Okay. But I know that if I was to leave her,
3: you got options.
8: Gotcha.
3: Hey, why does your bio on Instagram say that you are? How do I say this? You are a kitty pounder. Why does it say you're a kitty pounder?
10: Why
3: would you say that? Like, if you are a father and you are have a baby and a family, why would you say that on Instagram?
9: She slams clams.
3: Why?
10: Because I'll be pounding that every night.
3: Okay. Chris.
9: Papaya smasher.
3: Let's help Chris.
9: Chris,
3: the cam. What is it? Clam jam?
7: The
3: what is it called?
7: The lesbian baby daddy.
3: Yeah. Yeah, but what did she call herself?
9: Oh, the clam slammer.
7: Oh, the kitty pounder.
3: The kitty pounder. Yes. She wants to know why her girl doesn't stop hitting up her ex. Okay. Should she stay together for the kids or handle it like a G, go back to her old ways and just be the baby daddy? Okay. Power 106.
4: Hello.
3: Hi, what's your name?
6: Hi.
4: Ask Chris what's my name. She knows exactly who I am.
3: We're asking you what's your name.
9: Tell us who you are.
3: Your name is Carol.
6: Okay, Carol.
3: All right, Carol, you're laughing. But what happened? Because you called in saying that Chris is lying.
4: She's a liar, dude. Ask her who's Carol. She's going to tell you who exactly. I'm her f***ing wife.
9: Wait.
3: You're the baby mama?
9: Say it again.
3: You're the baby mama?
4: No, I'm not the baby mama. I'm her wife. Literally her wife. We were married 10 years. She cheated on me with this little girl, which I don't care. It is what it is. And I'm assuming the girl doesn't know that she's legally married.
3: Oh my gosh!
4: Wedding. We had a whole wedding.
9: Bombshell right now. Bombshell.
4: That is the reason that her girl keeps on blocking her ex-girl, because she continues to call me, she continues to look for me, crying to me like, please give me another chance, the marriage deserves a second chance. No,
3: hold on, Chris. Hold up. Chris, you lied.
6: You little. I'm not lying.
3: I asked you if there was anyone else. I asked you about
6: there isn't anyone else. I haven't seen that girl over a year already.
3: But wait, she said you're hitting her up and you're asking her to take you back and all of that.
6: Me up about, oh, I filed for divorce already, so I'm Chris. Not doing what you gotta do.
3: But then what? So should I get divorced?
6: She's over here talking about, oh, I'm with somebody else, they do me down and this and that. Like, okay, cool, you know, like, mm-hmm. that, you know, like,
11: she's saying that you begged back for her, though.
3: That
11: like, you're the one that's,
3: her for it.
11: You want her.
6: She's just spicing it up right now. That's how she's doing, you know, seeking for attention.
3: Who's telling that? Oh my God. Sound like you're not telling us the truth, Chris.
6: Saying it for what it is. I've been with my girl. Okay. We've been living.
3: Have you asked her back? You have been with your mistress. You didn't tell us that this was a mistress.
6: She's not my mistress. She's gonna, you know, honestly, she's gonna think that way. But she's not my mistress.
3: Okay, you know why she's going to think that way? Because you guys were married and you cheated on her with the other girl. You told us about how the other girl cheated on her ex with you, but you didn't tell us about how you had a wife at the time.
9: That little girl.
6: Our relationship was already done. Mind you, if she was really my wife like she said she was, she would have took me out of the gutter. She didn't do that. You get what I'm saying?
9: Oh.
6: So to me, I have to do what I have to do. You know, you get me? And this girl was the only one there for me.
9: Oh. You know?
3: But she left you. She blocked you.
6: I'm not even trying to entertain this, to be honest with you.
3: Now you don't want to entertain this. Now that you're getting held accountable, Chris.
9: Stay tuned for more tomorrow on Lesbian Week, huh?
12: It's not lesbian. Chill.
7: It might be.
9: Is it not? No, please, if you're a lesbian and you got issues, call us right now.
13: 3, 2, 1. Yeah, right now.
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3: 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Yeah. What did you call her? A Subaru what?
7: Subaru Scissor.
3: Oh, goodness gracious. Proud of it. She's winning. She is winning. But we are going to find out where the drama lies with her. And I'm going to tell you right now, I heard it's crazy. 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

0: 3, 2, 1.
1: Yeah, right now.
0: Homie Helpline. Ring it back. Revisiting the craziest calls of the year. The updates you've been waiting for. Number 1.
2: All week long, we've been running through the Ring It Backs, okay? Yep. We've been hitting you with the top requested, most memorable homie helplines that we've had of all this year so far.
3: Mm-hmm.
2: Of 2026, yep. So far, we've been ringing it back, giving you the most memorable ones that you voted on Brown Bag Mornings 106. And we couldn't get enough of this story. Everybody has been talking about this story. They want an update. They want to know how she's gripping.
3: Whoa.
2: They want to know how she's pounding. They want to know what she's doing with her life. We are talking about what's even baby girl's name?
4: The Kitty Pounder.
2: The Kitty Pounder.
3: The Kitty Pounder.
2: The Kitty Pounder herself is on Chris. The line. Chris.
5: What's up?
2: What's up with you? Why are you smiling?
4: Y'all giggle.
2: Oh,
4: she flirting.
5: Hey, because it's you.
2: I needed that positive affirmation in the morning. Hey, Kitty Pounder, we're talking about your story. Everybody's been wanting to know what's going down with you, what's going down with the dealership, what's going down with your whole situation.
4: With the baby.
5: Okay, so let me tell you. So the last conversation I had with you guys that day, I actually got fired.
3: What?
5: Yeah, just due to the fact where, like, it was just chaos that day for me. And it's cool, right? Because no me rajo.
2: Okay. So, no te rajes, Guanajuato. Was it our fire?
5: No me rajo. But yeah, I got fired. So I continued doing me. I went back home. All peaches and gravy. So, I mean, months come by, my grandmother passed away back in May.
2: Oh, I'm sorry.
5: And well, you already know, the whole wifey situation, she served me during my grandma's funeral.
4: Are you kidding me?
2: Oh my God.
4: I've never heard of that ever in my life.
5: Yeah.
2: She knows where she was going to be at.
6: Yeah, true.
4: That's wow.
5: So, I mean, that's happened, but, I mean, bygones be bygones. That is done over with already. No animosity, good for her, good for me, and that's it. But as of my partner, I mean, we're still, we're going through our ups and downs, nothing like how it was. I mean, I think things are going good. I mean, she's toxic, I'm toxic.
3: At least you accepted that.
6: It's perfect.
5: Yeah, I mean, I am toxic. She's toxic, too. The baby, she's still here.
2: Good. I'm glad.
4: Yeah. Looking more and more
7: toxic.
4: Looking more and more like
5: she's
4: you
5: looking
4: every
5: more
4: day.
5: Like me. She's looking more like me every day.
2: and we actually met you. Mm-hmm. That's an update too. You came to our watch party for the World Cup.
5: Yeah, I decided to go over there because we actually when I got fired, I said I had to figure out what I was going to do to keep pushing for my financials. So I started a small business. And I actually outsell micheladas. So shout out to the Michelada Club Double G. You already know.
4: Hey.
2: What's your michelada business called? Maybe we can help you out with the business because life has hit you hard, man. Your abuelita passed. I know that's tough. And you got served during the funeral and you lost your job.
5: Yeah, so it's Michelada Plug Double G.
2: Okay, Michelada
4: Plug Double G.
5: Give me up an IG. You already know.
2: Did you get fired because you were on the radio?
5: Yeah, I got fired. They heard it on the radio.
3: What?
5: Yeah, they heard everything on the radio. So, I mean, yeah, I got fired. And let that be that.
2: Oh, baby girl.
4: Wow.
2: What was it? So we heard you were a gripper.
6: Yeah, we heard how you are.
7: The homie fired line.
2: Oh my God.
4: That's insane.
5: I'm still pounding that. She's still gripping it. But we're still being toxic with each other, you know?
6: Oh, my God.
5: She can hear you guys. She can hear you guys.
2: Oh, what's up?
4: Hey, what up? What up, gripper?
2: Hey, kitty.
6: Take your time. How you doing?
2: So usually with the homie helpline, there's actual help. We got you fired. I feel like we gotta help you out somehow. What can we do?
5: I'm down for those passes, Universal.
2: Okay.
5: Fast and the Furious.
2: And we got you. We got you, my little Fast and my little Furious friend. Yes. There you go.
5: You know, my daughter's been experiencing a lot for being 7 months. We've been able to go to Disneyland, Six Flags. I mean, honestly, like I said, I've been very blessed. I mean, I love her. I don't look at her another way. And I know she loves me because when she sees me, like, I mean, her eyes are glowing.
2: Aww.
4: Love
6: it's your
4: him.
6: Baby.
2: Mommy's friend. Mom number two. Oh, what is it? What is it? What do you have her call you?
5: She doesn't talk to you.
2: No, I mean, but what do you... Yeah, you call each other something, so for the baby.
5: She calls me Dada.
4: Oh, I love it. I love it.
3: Papi?
2: What do you guys have to say to everyone that loved your story on Brown Bag Mornings?
5: I think I got pretty known for the kitty pounder, you know? Mm-hmm. So, yeah. I mean, honestly, all I have to say is, you know, anybody that's listening to this, everybody got to wake up with some kind of type of inspiration somehow, you know, whether it's bad or good, you know?
2: That's right. SOC. Mm-hmm. Boom.
3: Pound that kitty.
2: And can we have like a special kitty pounder michelada so good it'll make you want to pound a kitty? We gotta market this.
5: Oh, yo, we make it super late. We don't even use Clamato. We don't use Clamato.
1: Oh, thank God. Thank God.
5: No, I don't like Clamato, honestly. I don't.
1: She uses kitty juice.
2: Yeah.
1: Kitty.
2: What do you like less, Clamato or which one do you like less?
5: What? Hey, I don't know, Lenny. It sounds like you're pretty curious still. So
2: I'm just asking you a question. You like clamatos or clams? Which one?
5: No, I love the clams. You know.
1: Clamato has clam.
2: Yeah.
1: It's clam juice.
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That's a way to start the morning right there. Up, Love Brands. 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
1: Ladies, I'm just trying to figure out where our invite was. 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Aubrey, I am a strong woman, and I like strong drinks, so next time, call me. 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

0: Don't go nowhere, because your chance to go to the Lowrider Magazine Super Show is coming up in the 12 o'clock hour. 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

0: 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My parents were going to split up.
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0: And then look at us.
1: No, don't
0: look
1: say that. You're not a mistake.
0: I was.
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0: Well, it was my parents' mistake. Right. 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
1: 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Your mustache was.
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0: 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I pluck it out.
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1: 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People ask me, and I'm like, no, she doesn't.
0: Now people
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going to a Y2K party tonight, and I'm way too excited. I'm just saying, the early 2000s was that era. I barely even knew what was going on, but I remember looking up to my brothers and

0: 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How you doing?
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1: I'm definitely ready to go.
0: Yes, that's that attitude. All you gotta do is text the keyword car to 818-520-1059 for your chance to win two passes, okay?
1: Thank you. I wanna see Lefty, I wanna see the game, and I wanna see all the Lowriders. Thank you, Jimena. I hope

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0: No, I'm asking you specifically.
2: 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Yeah, I don't mind it. I mean, as long as with boundaries and respect, yeah. 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
1: Oh.
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1: They're fine with
0: telling how beautiful they are.
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0: Hi, my name is Kevin. 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

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I'll tell you how you could win next. Here we go.

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I'm Justin Credible. 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

Yo, let's talk about it. Don Tolliver is having a moment, fam. All right, I'm Justin Credible. We on Power 106. And shout out to everyone who packed out Crypto.com Arena a couple weeks ago, man. Don Tolliver had two sold-out nights with crazy energy. Yo, bro proved he's one of the biggest live artists in the game right now. If you missed it, there's video up on our Instagram at Power_106. And let's play one of the hits right now. This is EA.

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0: Just like what? 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
1: 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Mm-hmm. You are capable. 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You are the one and only. Ooh. You are the greatest. The GOAT. 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Maybe.
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0: Maybe. You still got work to do.
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1: Y si sí. 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